0: It's 98.9 WCLZ, Devin Gifrillion and Black Dog Rabbit Hole, putting together two metaphors. Black dog for those black dogs. Led Zeppelin has a song called Black Dog. I have a black dog. Her name is Wilma. She's not here with me right now. I have my other dog, Walter the Pug. He's hanging out with me tonight on my lap. My wife has Wilma. They're having a little girl's day over there. REM before that, Losing My Religion, Tell Tuesday, and Voices Carry. Gonna take care of Elena in Gorham in just a second. She's baking a batch of apple crisp for a Sunday morning family gathering. She's up late doing that tonight over in Gorham. She wants to hear some Norah Jones. We'll get to that in just a sec.
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Kings of Leon, back with new music, My Whole World. It's 98.9 WCLZ. Jen and Chris are hanging out in Falmouth this Saturday night at 8 o'clock. They've been out on the water all day working hard on the boat, doing lobstering or something. I didn't ask that what they're doing. But they're out on the water all day today. Now they're on the back deck in Falmouth. They wanted to hear some Fine Young Cannibals. Let's not wait any longer and get that right on for you.

It's Small Pond. Everything's quiet. It's 98.9 WCLZ on this quiet Saturday night. Is it quiet where you are? I don't know. Whatever you're doing, I hope you're having a good time. I know it can't be too quiet because you're listening to the radio, obviously. So if it was quiet, you wouldn't even be hearing me right now. Kevin in South Portland, he is driving Uber this Saturday night. He said his girlfriend just broke up with him Friday. He's just trying to cope with it by kind of picking up random people as they ping him for a ride. And he wanted to hear this one to honor his lost love. It's Bye Bye Love. He's kind of happy about losing her. She was kind of annoying, yeah, he said. So he's not too sad about it. So Bye Bye Love, says Kevin in South Portland. And so also say the Cars.

0: Hey, it's Rob Reinhart, your host for Acoustic Cafe. 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

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It's 98.9 WCLZ, where different is good. Closing in on 9 o'clock, pretty much if you are needing some food and you're hungry, your options are very much dwindling by 9, as pretty much everything closes that early. Your only options are a couple of the Burger Kings, Forest Avenue, I think the one by the mall, but I'm not sure, and the one on Riverside Street in Portland are open 24/7. Newly added to the 24/7 club in Portland area is the Westbrook Main Street Dunkin' Donuts is now being open 24/7. Remember when all the Dunkin' Donuts were open 24/7? Those were the days. You're not going to get to that anymore, but we'll get a few more. Just going shopping. 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

0: 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Hearing some from some more folks over on our text line, 772 WCLZ. Rachel is in Windham. She sat around the camp dining table this October Saturday night, got some board games going on, just killing some time this evening with the radio on. She wanted to hear a Green Day. So we'll get to that next at CLZ.
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That is Green Day Basket Case on 98.9 WCLZ, where different is good. We're just starting off this long set of tunes. Heard from some more folks. Brian is in Freeport doing some inventory at an outlet shop there next to L.L. Bean and wanted to hear White Stripes. We'll get to White Stripes right after Julia Jacklin and Get Away From Me on CLZ.

There you go. By request, it's White Stripes and Seven Nation Army, 98.9 WCLZ, where different is good. Let's waste no time and get to this next one from Buffalo Traffic Jam. It's Fool's Gold.

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1: My name's Sigrid Sibley. 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My favorite part of the year has been the performance opportunities. We had a chance to perform in Congress Square Park this summer. We had the chance to open up for some touring acts at One Longfellow Square, and we're going to have a chance to have our own headlining shows at One Longfellow this coming January.
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From the Grateful Dead to Billy Strings, who else is going to give you a mix that includes those two right back to back? Nobody but CLZ and Burn the Other End. From Grateful Dead to Billy. Well, what next? Let's find out what we're going to do next from Amanda in Kennebunk. She is out walking the dogs with the headphones in, or both her dogs late this night in Kennebunk. And she picked out some Gin Blossoms. How about Hey Jealousy?

CHD1, North Yarmouth, Lisbon Falls, and Bowdoin Center. 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

0: beaches in Tennessee. It's Cage the Elephant on 98.9 WCLZ. Did you go to a beach in Maine yesterday when it was like 80 degrees? I wish I did. I was stuck at work, and I went out on my lunch break at 11:30, and it felt so hot and sticky. It was beautiful. I loved it. Stayed out there and let myself soak in all that heat. And my plan was, when I got out at 3:30, to go to Pine Point or Higgins Beach one last time, put my feet in the water at least. But then when I got out of work, it was raining and miserable. That was disappointing. I missed my chance. I should have just called out. That's all there is to it.
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You're never around from Lake Street Dive. Tony here, and I'm a guy through and through, and therefore I refuse to admit when I am beaten by something that's broken that I can't fix myself. I refuse to buy a new one or call in a professional, and all week long I've been trying to fix my washing machine that wasn't quite doing its job. And I Googled it, I ordered all these parts, made several trips out to Home Depot to get it fixed, had the thing tipped over so many times, and nothing worked. My wife just put me out of my misery by grabbing the computer and ordering a new washer to be delivered on Monday. It just set my car. I'm getting a new washer. We're done with this. Stop trying to fix it. It just ain't gonna happen. Yeah, I'm looking forward to a new washer, not the credit card bills that come along with it. But, you know, why not? Black Keys Now, Fever, CLZ.

Remy Wolf and Bottle. It's 98.9 WCLZ. We're different is good, of course. Talking to some few folks, not as many texts coming in. People are going to bed, but did hear from Megan in Yarmouth. She had some folks over, came over for dinner at 6 o'clock and finally just left her house. She was dropping hints to say it's time for bed, go away for the longest time, and they finally headed out. So now they're cleaning up after their little dinner party. She wanted to hear the Talking Heads. Let's get to that right now. Here's Life During Wartime.

0: baby, this is Little Steven inviting you into the Underground Garage every Sunday night at 10 on 98.9 WCLZ. 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Yeah, some people say it's educational. 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

98.9 WCLZ, coming up on 11 o'clock this Saturday night. I think pretty much all the listeners have left by this time at night. So I'm just going to play songs I like. That's all there is to it, including Live. Love those guys from the Throwing Copper album. We'll get to something from that right after Role Model. It's High Hopes 3000.

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It's 98.9 WCLZ. Still some folks out there this late night texting in. Someone whose phone number starts 207747. Didn't say who they are, but they wanted to hear this one. This one going back to 1998 from Sinead Lohan, serving as the closing track on the international edition of No Mermaid. And this is Diving to Be Deeper on CLZ.

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Okay, maybe this is one of those everybody knows except me kind of a situation. Speaking of fake plastic trees, talking about fake plastic hands now. On the main turnpike at exit 47, there's a building on it that says Plastic Hands Surgery Center. Okay, is this really a thing? Are there people with plastic hands running around? If I lose my hand in a snowblower this winter, can I just go there and they'll give me a plastic hand? And this is happening enough to necessitate a plastic hand surgery center in Southern Maine. So there's people running around with plastic hands. Is that what's going on? Or maybe you get superpowers with a plastic hand. Maybe it's like super strong and it's like an elective thing. I don't know. Anybody know what plastic hand surgery center does? I don't know either. Stephen Wilson Jr., Hardwired on CLC.

You know, if you have three eyes, one of them's probably blind. I don't know. Third Eye Blind, it's Semi-Charm Life, 98.9 WCLZ. We'll play a couple of songs that start with the, with Noah Kahan. Start things off. Here's The Great Divide.

0: 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And right now, the Longfellow Emerging Artist Fellowship, the LEAF program at One Longfellow Square, is taking applications for the new year. 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Emerging musicians, how could a year in the LEAF program help you? 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

As I always say when I play that song, my pizza's burning, beast of burden. It's 98.9 WCLZ, where different is good. Closing in on midnight this Saturday. And I'm going to leave you with some great tunes to take you into your midnight. You know what? I'm just going to let the computer pick them out. I don't know what they're going to be, but they'll be good. I promise. I did pick this one out myself, though. Alabama Shakes, I Feel Hope Coming, CLZ.

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0: 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Tommy C. back at it, and coming up on See Where It Goes, a look at diminishing returns. No, it's not about the Patriots. 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
2: Let's take a quick look at the WCLZ weather forecast.
3: Clear skies expected overnight. Chilly temperatures running in the 30s to lower 40s. Then Sunday, we'll see partly cloudy skies, temperatures in the low to mid 60s. Monday, a mixture of sun and clouds. Chance for a shower, especially north as a cold front passes through. Temperatures running in the 60s. Then Tuesday and Wednesday, frosty starts. Temperatures in the 30s both days. We'll see highs running in the 50s to lower 60s with lots of sunshine. I'm CBS 13 meteorologist Ryan Munn.

0: 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Well, here's Sigrid Sibley with a little bit about her experience as a LEAF Fellow in 2026.
1: My name's Sigrid Sibley. I'm a singer-songwriter here in Maine and a participant of the 2026 LEAF program. My favorite part of the year has been the performance opportunities. We had a chance to perform in Congress Square Park this summer. We had the chance to open up for some touring acts at One Longfellow Square, and we're going to have a chance to have our own headlining shows at One Longfellow this coming January.
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0: 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Tommy C. back at it, and coming up on See Where It Goes, a look at diminishing returns. No, it's not about the Patriots. 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

0: What do you say we take a quick look at the WCLZ weather forecast?
1: Clear skies expected overnight. Chilly temperatures running in the 30s to lower 40s. Then Sunday, we'll see partly cloudy skies, temperatures in the low to mid 60s. Monday, a mixture of sun and clouds, chance for a shower, especially north as a cold front passes through.

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1: Hi, this is Heather Lynn. 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
3: Clear skies expected overnight. Chilly temperatures running in the 30s to lower 40s. Then Sunday, we'll see partly cloudy skies, temperatures in the low to mid 60s. Monday, a mixture of sun and clouds. Chance for a shower, especially north as a cold front passes through. Temperatures running in the 60s. Then Tuesday and Wednesday, frosty starts. Temperatures in the 30s both days. We'll see highs running in the 50s to lower 60s with lots of sunshine. I'm CBS 13 meteorologist Ryan Munn.

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Searching for some place where different is embraced, elevated, celebrated? 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

0: 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And right now, the Longfellow Emerging Artist Fellowship, the LEAF program at One Longfellow Square, is taking applications for the new year. Grow your career as a working artist. Emerging musicians, how could a year in the LEAF program help you? Well, here's Sigrid Sibley with a little bit about her experience as a LEAF Fellow in 2026.
1: My name's Sigrid Sibley. 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

0: Participant of the 2026 LEAF program. My favorite part of the year has been the performance opportunities. We had a chance to perform in Congress Square Park this summer. We had the chance to open up for some touring acts at One Longfellow Square, and we're going to have a chance to have our own headlining shows at One Longfellow this coming January.
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0: 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Yeah, some people say it's educational. 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
4: Clear skies expected overnight. Chilly temperatures running in the 30s to lower 40s. Then Sunday, we'll see partly cloudy skies, temperatures in the low to mid 60s. Monday, a mixture of sun and clouds. Chance for a shower, especially north as a cold front passes through. Temperatures running in the 60s. Then Tuesday and Wednesday, frosty starts. Temperatures in the 30s both days. We'll see highs running in the 50s to lower 60s with lots of sunshine. I'm CBS 13 meteorologist Ryan Munn.

0: 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And right now, the Longfellow Emerging Artist Fellowship, the LEAF program at One Longfellow Square, is taking applications for the new year. Grow your career as a working artist. Emerging musicians, how could a year in the LEAF program help you? Well, here's Heather Lynn with a little bit about their experience as a LEAF Fellow in 2026.
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3: All right, welcome to Maine Points. 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And get out to me. 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This morning, Jeff Pierce, Director of Media and Military Partnerships with REITs Across America. Jeff is joining me here this morning, and he's going to, you know, bring us up to speed on what the organization is doing, what they're focused on, and really go over the tradition, the main connection, and so much more. Jeff, pleasure to have you. How you doing, my friend?
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3: You know, the mission, remember, honor, teach. And if you don't know what that is, you're going to find out all that what's about REITs Across America. Bring us up to speed, you know, on what the organization is focused on, and just an elevator pitch on what the organization does and how, in a sense, you became into the role. You've been there for quite some time now.
4: Well, thanks for asking that question, Danny. So our mission at REITs Across America is to remember the fallen, honor those who serve, and teach the next generation the value of freedom. And we do that. And what a lot of folks don't know, Danny, is REITs Across America is a year-long mission. So National REITs Across America Day is coming up on December 19th this year, where we will honor veterans in over 6,000 locations nationwide and also overseas at every American Battle Monuments location with a REITs Across America Day ceremony, and we will lay wreaths to honor those veterans. And last year we laid just over 3.1 million wreaths to honor our veterans, and we're hoping to honor even more veterans this year. But our mission, remember the fallen, well, we've got that covered with the National REITs Across America Day, and then honor all who serve. So we're partnering with veterans organizations and other nonprofits to help them share their message on our platforms and share helpful information for our veterans and their families, and also help them with a fundraising opportunity as well. So we have a thing that's called our sponsorship group program, which allows other nonprofits to get $5 back from each wreath sponsored to honor a veteran. That program gave back $4 million nationally to other nonprofits last year. So that's kind of a big deal. We also have a mobile education exhibit that goes out and does about 160, 170 stops per year across the country. And of course, here in Maine, we take a geographic approach to this. And that allows people to learn a little bit more about REITs Across America with our little mini museum in there, and also have a little movie theater. One of my favorite parts is, in partnership with the Vietnam Veterans of America, we're continuing the mission of the 50th Vietnam War commemoration, right? That sunsetted last year, right? To make sure that all of those Vietnam veterans get welcomed home. And we welcome home thousands of Vietnam veterans through the mobile education exhibit. And then we have our teach program.

0: program. So the third pillar of our mission is to teach the next generation the value of freedom. So we do that by offering free curriculums to that are K through 12 that are freshened up every month, that are produced by a retired school teacher who just happens to be a Gold Star mom. And these get thousands of downloads a month from public schools, private schools, charter schools, homeschool, you name the type of school. They're downloading these patriotic curriculums focused on patriotic holidays or patriotic events, because teachers really need the content, right, Danny?
1: They do. And there's so much you mentioned about teaching and the awards. Recently, this is really exciting news. Maybe you can tell our listeners a recent award, the National Teach Award. So this is part of giving back. Talk about recognizing a local veteran, Betty Page, for her sacrifice and what she's done, and giving her the National Teach Award. This is some of what the honor and acknowledging those. Talk about this, and as well as the other programs that are going on there, and how you're really acknowledging those.
0: Thanks for asking that question, Danny. So every year we select someone to get the Teach Award. We have a committee of experts for each one of the pillars of our mission that select these award winners based on their nominations from their peers and the work that they're doing in their community. And we couldn't be more proud of this year's recipient of the Teach Award. And we do that every year. And it's just a way for us to show our volunteers that we appreciate what they're doing to support the mission of Reads Across America.
1: Yeah, and it's truly remarkable. If you get an opportunity, really go online. You can see all about it with the newsroom, the resources, how to get involved. Most importantly, you mentioned the next generation. This is the time. ReachAcrossAmerica.org is the website. And speaking of taking part of a ceremony, for someone who's never been part of one, what's it like to experience a Reach Across America ceremony in person?
0: Well, we like to say once you go to a Reads Across America Day ceremony, you will want to support Reads Across America. So to lay a wreath and honor a veteran and say their name at a participating location, which you can find on our website at readsacrossamerica.org, just search for locations near you. It costs you nothing to go and volunteer your time on National Reads Across America Day. Most of our ceremonies happen around noon Eastern time. Well, obviously we're in Maine. It's Eastern time.
1: We want to get rid of that someday, and we want more of that sun out here.
0: So most of our ceremonies happen around noon, but you can check on the website for a location near you, and you can go, and they will give you the opportunity to lay a wreath. And it's important to say that veteran's name, because there's an expression that's been attributed to many people that you die twice. You die the first time when the breath leaves your body, and right. The second time when no one has spoken your name. So it's just, you know, it's important. That's part of our mission, to ensure that all of these veterans' names get said out loud so they're not forgotten.
1: And don't forget, you can sponsor that wreath going online. And just for $17, for example, just sponsor that wreath. And you can go and customize that as well, how to sponsor the wreath. So you can get on board ReachAcrossAmerica.org. And what do you hear, Jeff, from veterans and military families about, while we're on the topic of ceremonies, about how much it means to them? You mentioned about hearing the voice, being a part of the tradition. What does it mean when you're speaking to the veterans and the military families?
0: It is truly, when you have these conversations, right, especially with the Gold Star families that have lost their child in service to this nation, and when they're sharing their stories of their children, they're trying to keep that memory alive, and they appreciate what Reads Across America does, because it's a way to ensure that these folks and their sacrifice don't get forgotten. And you can't begin to describe the level of emotions that we're talking about here when we're talking about that deep-seated feeling from these families to honor their children. It just means so much to them.
1: And you can remember, honor, and teach, and you can find the philosophy, the mission statements, and really get involved, reachacrossamerica.org. We have Jeff Pierce, Director of Media and Military Partnerships with Reach Across America. Taking a quick break, we'll go diving back in with Reach Across America, going more into the Maine connection, the deep roots here in Maine, and ways you can get involved beyond attending a ceremony. So much more coming up on Maine Points. We'll be right back.
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1: And welcome back to Maine Points, continuing the conversation with Jeff Pierce, Director of Media and Military Partnerships with REITs Across America. Continuing the Maine connection here, looking at ways, I just mentioned in the last segment, people can get involved. What are some of the ways that people can get involved beyond attending a ceremony?
0: There are a lot of different ways for folks to get involved beyond attending a ceremony. So here in Maine, we have the Escort to Arlington. That starts this year. It will start on Sunday, December 13th.
1: And it'll be here before we know it.
0: Absolutely. We travel through the state of Maine with, I think, four stops this year in the state of Maine. And there are patriotic ceremonies all over the state. And you'll be able to see the Escort. So the Escort in itself is the world's largest veterans parade. It's, you know, usually about a mile and a half long. And it truly is a show of patriotism. And people look forward to that every year. Other ways that you can support Reads Across America. I mentioned in our earlier segment, the sponsorship group program. You know, that truly is an opportunity for folks, for nonprofits to get involved, support the mission, but also for them to raise funds for their nonprofits. As you well know, Danny, and our listeners may have heard, I'm involved in the Civil Air Patrol. So we do that as a fundraiser, and it's our biggest fundraiser a year. And it does good twice, right? You're honoring a veteran that's no longer with us, and you're supporting, in this case, the great programs of Civil Air Patrol. And any nonprofit can do that. You can find out more about that at reachacrossamerica.org. And so So other ways to get involved, as I mentioned earlier, laying wreaths on National Wreaths Across America Day is another way to do that. And of course, reaching out and helping coordinate a ceremony, or if you're a veteran with a story, sharing that with us. We have a program. This year's theme is Remember Me. It's focused on our World War II veterans, where we're sharing the stories of service for our World War II veterans on our website. So if you have a story want to share, you can go to the website and share that story of your grandfather, your great-grandfather that served in World War II, and share whatever information that they have, because these folks aren't around anymore, and it is hard to find information on our World War II veterans. So we're creating that space where that information can be shared.
1: Yeah, and there's so much. One that I talked about last time is the Remembrance Tree. It's a program to remember the veterans, and that's another program that is offered by the Wreaths Across America, and it's dedicated, a living memorial for a veteran as well. And it's truly remarkable. It's keeping the vision, keeping the memory alive, and by doing that, the Remembrance Tree honoring a loved one. And these trees produce like the balsam tips, which are used for making the wreaths that are placed on veterans. So it's really special to know that what's being made for the wreaths is also repurposed to be able to do that with the Remembrance Tree. So as you're looking to make a donation, this is a great opportunity to really get involved and really see the convoy that actually goes down. And all the information is right online at wreathsacrossamerica.org. And it's truly remarkable. You do hear from veterans day in and day out saying, thank you. Thank you. And when you see that, it kind of strikes a chord saying, well, I'm just here supporting, but you're a force and all the volunteers, Jeff, that what you do on a daily basis is making an impact on the state of Maine, right?
0: Absolutely. Wreaths Across America started here in the state of Maine. We originally, it was just a private family donation to Arlington National Cemetery, where they laid the wreaths, once a year, and then evolved into this national nonprofit from that one location to now over 6,000 locations with our roots firmly planted here in Maine. And a lot of folks here in Maine think we're just the escort to Arlington, and we are so much more, and we are so many more locations and honoring veterans right here in Maine. And I just encourage folks to go to the website, go to wreathsacrossamerica.org, learn more about what we're doing. And I'm hopeful today through this interview, somebody learned something new about Wreaths Across America.
1: Yeah, and the resources that are offered there as well, there's a plethora of resources, resources for veterans and military families, the volunteer resource page, educational resources that you can be educated on just what is going on within the state and how you truly can support our aging state, our veterans, and it gives us an opportunity to remember, honor, and teach and continue with that mission. Taking one more break on this end of Maine Point. To come back, we'll wrap up with Jeff Pearson, looking ahead and more about the community, how you can get involved. Danny Martinetti here on Maine Points. We'll be right back.
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1: Welcome back to Maine Points. 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If you're missing this interview, mainpoints.org, mainpoints.org. Continuing the conversation, Jeff Pierce, Director of Media and Military Partnerships with Wreaths Across America. Last segment here. In the community, more ways to get involved. What did you tell listeners as far as more ways that they can get involved and other events that are coming up in the foreseeable future with Wreaths Across America?
0: Lots of different ways to get involved as a volunteer. We're always looking for volunteers to coordinate a location. Perhaps there is a cemetery near you that has veterans that doesn't participate in the Wreaths Across America program, which we know there are a lot here in Maine. And that doesn't, there's no firm number on the number of veterans that need to be in a cemetery. We actually have locations where families have a backyard plot, and that relative is a veteran, and that can be a participating location, and you can honor those folks on National Wreaths Across America Day, or we have larger cemeteries. You just need to obviously get permission from the cemetery to participate, and all that information is on our website at wreathsacrossamerica.org, and go to the Get Involved tab to learn how you can coordinate a location. I mentioned the sponsorship group program. Again, a wonderful way to get involved. Come see the Escort to Arlington Sunday, December 13th, as we travel the state of Maine. Again, at wreathsacrossamerica.org. The route will be posted soon, so you'll know where we'll be that day. And then local events in your community. We're going to be around. We're doing stuff. We're here in Maine. And for example, I believe there's some kind of car show thing coming up, Danny, Bill Dodge in Westbrook.
1: Can I just tell you one thing? Every year that we do this, I have an absolute pleasure of speaking. Veterans and Classic Cars is a win-win. It's the last car show of the season. It happens October 18th, 10-3 at Bill Dodge Auto Group. And we've been doing this for several years. Nearly 600 vehicles and thousands of people are going to be in there in attendance. Live music, local business vendors. You want to get part of the community, the veteran community right there. It's absolutely free to attend. But if you're a classic car, $10 is for all vehicles. And what's great about this, 100% of that registration fee goes towards Maine Veterans. And Maine Veterans is Veterans Forward is the organization that is behind this. And we've worked with them over the years. Truly a great organization where you just need help. Jeff, you and I come across this every day where veterans are in need of help and they don't know where to go. And you mentioned the program and they say, where have you been? I had no idea you exist. And this is why we do this, to bring more awareness to the community that there are veteran organizations out there that do indeed help our Maine veterans. And that's exactly what Veterans Forward, which is a subsidiary of Easter Seals Maine. So we'll be doing that. And as well, leading up to it, Jeff, talking about the community, we have, and this is exciting, for a decade, we've been doing the Make 12 Hours Count Radiothon. You hear that theme and you think, oh my gosh, it's WGAN. Yeah, for over a decade, you know, granted, we had the COVID, and Jeff and I and the whole team, we've pivoted and made everything happened after COVID, and it's nice to have it back. That leads up on October 15th. 12 hours dedicated to you, the Maine veterans and families. And Jeff is going to be pulling 12 hours. I'll be pulling the 12 hours, but it's for a great cause, Veterans Forward. And you'll be hearing from veterans who benefited from the program, prominent Mainers who are passionate about it, and Maine's delegation will all be on there. And Veterans Forward, they're the ones that provide that financial assistance, housing support, employment services. I can't tell you how many times that the organization has helped a veteran. I just need help with my resume or a haircut, housing support, you know, whatever it may be. It's reaching out first, Jeff. We all know that. Make that connection and start that conversation.
0: Absolutely. Thank you for saying all that, Danny. And of course, and I don't want to make this about me, but one of the cool things about my job at Reads Across America is, you know, Veterans Forward is an organizational partner of Reads Across America, because as I said earlier, we're partnering with these veteran service organizations to help them with their mission. So I get to, as part of my real job, be one of the hosts for the day. And I don't have to take vacation time to do it, because we at Reads Across America are supporting other veterans organizations, because we firmly believe that we're all in the same boat as veterans organizations and we need to be rowing together. So how we can help them, providing them with services like the work that we're doing with the Make 12 Hours Count for Veterans Forward Radiothon, benefits the veterans. Therefore, it benefits Reads Across America.
1: It does. 12 hours, one mission. 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And then that leads right into the car show that you don't want to miss. All the information, by the way, is available. If you go right on over to WGAN.com, you'll be able to see the Hot Rods and Heroes and the Radiothon. Any final closing moments that you'd like to share? How about pitching it to the younger generation to really understand about remembering and honoring veterans, and don't be afraid to take that leap forward to really volunteer or be a part of a veteran organization, Jeff.
0: Absolutely. And we appreciate it when the youth get involved in a variety of ways. 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

0: 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Tommy C. back at it, and coming up on See Where It Goes, a look at diminishing returns. No, it's not about the Patriots. 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
6: Let's take a quick look at the WCLZ weather forecast.
7: Partly cloudy skies out there for your Sunday. Temperatures running in the low to mid 60s. Then Monday, we'll see a mixture of sun and clouds. Chance for a shower as a cold front passes through. High temperatures running in the 60s. Tuesday and Wednesday, chilly starts with lows in the 30s.

Highs topping out in the 50s to lower 60s. Mainly sunny skies as well. Then mostly sunny skies Thursday. Highs in the 60s. I'm CBS 13 meteorologist Ryan Munn.

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0: 98.9 WCLZ supports all efforts to strengthen musical pursuits in the state of Maine. And right now, the Longfellow Emerging Artist Fellowship, the LEAF program at One Longfellow Square, is taking applications for the new year. 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Well, here's Sigrid Sibley with a little bit about her experience as a LEAF Fellow in 2026.
1: My name's Sigrid Sibley. I'm a singer-songwriter here in Maine and a participant of the 2026 LEAF program. My favorite part of the year has been the performance opportunities. We had a chance to perform in Congress Square Park this summer. We had the chance to open up for some touring acts at One Longfellow Square, and we're going to have a chance to have our own headlining shows at One Longfellow this coming January.
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2: What do you say we take a quick look at the WCLZ weather forecast?
3: Partly cloudy skies out there for your Sunday. Temperatures running in the low to mid 60s. Then Monday we'll see a mixture of sun and clouds. Chance for a shower as a cold front passes through. High temperatures running in the 60s. Tuesday and Wednesday, chilly starts with lows in the 30s. Highs topping out in the 50s to lower 60s. Mainly sunny skies as well. Then mostly sunny skies Thursday. Highs in the 60s. I'm CBS 13 meteorologist Ryan Munn.

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0: 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Tommy C. back at it, and coming up on See Where It Goes, a look at diminishing returns. No, it's not about the Patriots. 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
2: 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I'm your host, Rob Reinhardt, and this time, new Rhiannon Giddens, Phoebe Bridgers, Billy Strings, couple of interesting covers of songs by Wilco and WC Handy, plus our in-studio guests, Hound Mouth.
3: Can I? Do I want to do this? And I feel like I kind of grappled with that during COVID, and then this was just like, this is what I do. There's really no fallback at this point.
2: Now 15 years since launching out of New Albany, Indiana, the project of Matt Myers continues on. They have been through ups and downs, shifting personnel, life changes, all that make keeping a band on track, not to mention on the road and making a living, difficult. But they have survived, and Matt has been able to write the songs for a new album called Lordy. And this time, some cool co-writers joined in the process, including Houndmouth's Caleb Hickman, plus Iron & Wine's Sam Beam and MJ Lenderman, creating, to my ear, a very different-sounding Houndmouth album for their fifth go-round. We will speak with Matt and hear the whole band performing some songs from the new album when Houndmouth join us as our in-studio guests in a few minutes. First, let's start with the legend, Mavis Staples. This is a Frank Ocean cover from the last album called Sad and Beautiful World. I also wanted to mention that Mavis will be on the lineup for the 50th annual Ann Arbor Folk Festival coming up on January the 30th. It's also happening on January 29th with a different lineup. Lots of legends, lots of newcomers celebrating the 50th year of this festival that is a benefit for one of America's few remaining nonprofit music venues, The Arc. They just celebrated their 60th anniversary last year. At 87 years old now, here is Mavis Staples with Godspeed on Acoustic Cafe.

0: the evils, darkness of the mind. This love will keep.
1: A lot of people get love wrong. They think love is capturing or being captured. Like closing a fish into kissing a claw. Baiting someone into being yours. Love is the one with the claws. It is completely lawless. A feeling so supernatural. It looks like a lie.

from the wildly uneven, but now released album from Phoebe Bridgers called Lost Weekend. That is Liberty Tree on Acoustic Cafe, a song written by not only Phoebe Bridgers, but also Christian Lee Hudson, who has made a bit of a side business working with Phoebe Bridgers and Boy Genius over the years. And before that, we started out with Mavis Staples' Godspeed from the last album, mostly covers, one new original song on the album Sad and Beautiful World. And Mavis Staples, one of the legends, performing at the 50th anniversary Ann Arbor Folk Festival, a benefit for the ARC, which is now better than 60 years on. And you can go to thearc.org to find out all about the festival, which goes for two nights in January, January 29th and January 30th, with lots of legends. Maybe we'll get to some of the others as we move through the program. Let's go to another legend, or legendary name, but it's new music from the Womack sisters. These are nieces of Bobby Womack, but these are also the grandchildren of Sam Cooke. The new album, which is self-titled, is out now from the Womack sisters. I Am Your Season is the name of this on Acoustic Cafe.

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1: Couple of brand new songs, very much in retro style. Earlier this year, we had an in-studio visit with MT Jones. You can find that in the archive section of our website. MT Jones from Liverpool, who made a debut this year with a full-length album, which contains that, Changes Like the Weather. And of course, MT Jones, a big fan of the era, say 1958 to 1962. And in that case, the music of Sam Cooke emulated there on Changes Like the Weather. Speaking of Sam Cooke, his granddaughters are now together in a band of their own called the Womack Sisters. And the Womack Sisters have a self-titled debut, which is out now. I Am Your Season is the song that we heard. And you know, the retro thing is all the rage now, but 15 years ago, it wasn't really that way. And when Fits and the Tantrums came along, people were rather surprised. At all of these retro sounds they hadn't heard in a long time, suddenly Fits and the Tantrums put it together, but in a definitely modern way. Plus, it didn't hurt to have Michael Fitzpatrick, Fitz, along with Noel Skaggs, fronting the band with their fabulous voices. We had him in the studio 15 years ago on that debut for this, live here at Acoustic Cafe.

0: really not retro, but people called it retro at the time. Fits in the Tantrums, Don't Gotta Work It Out, the name of the song, performed live here at Acoustic Cafe back in 2011. And ahead on the show, upcoming guest Margaret Glaspie, and this week's in-studio guests, the band Houndmouth.
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5: Partly cloudy skies out there for your Sunday. Temperatures running in the low to mid 60s. Then Monday, we'll see a mixture of sun and clouds. Chance for a shower as a cold front passes through. High temperatures running in the 60s. Tuesday and Wednesday, chilly starts with lows in the 30s. Highs topping out in the 50s to lower 60s. Mainly sunny skies as well. Then mostly sunny skies Thursday. Highs in the 60s. I'm CBS 13 meteorologist Ryan Munn.
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0: Next week on the show, our in-studio guest will be Margaret Glaspie. The well-respected songwriter from New York has a brand new album called I Am Both. We're going to hear all about that.

But last year, she quietly released an album called The Golden Heart Protector. It was an EP, actually, and it was a collection of nifty covers with songs from Rufus Wainwright, CCR, Magnetic Fields, and this song from Wilco called Jesus, Etc. Each track on that EP also features a guest joining Margaret. In this case, it's Nora Jones, who has covered the song before herself. Her side project called Puss in Boots with friends Sasha Dobson and Catherine Popper recorded it for an album in 2014 called No Fools, No Fun. But here she is again, now with Margaret Glasby, with another version of this Wilco song, which was originally on the Yankee Hotel Foxtrot album in 2001.

0: is Margaret Glasby, joined by Nora Jones from an EP of covers from last year called The Golden Heart Protector. Margaret Glasby will join us next week as our in-studio guest, talking about the brand new album produced by Joe Henry. It is called I Am Both. Well, here's a tip if you're starting a band. Be ready for anything. Internal strife, creative peaks and valleys, marriages, divorces, children. All of this has been part of the story of our guests today, the band called Houndmouth. Started in 2011 in Indiana, Matt Myers built a band with friends that made their debut in 2013 called From the Hills Below the City, which immediately found the band out touring the world and playing every major festival from Newport to Lollapalooza to Bonnaroo. Their second album contained the song Sedona, still a concert favorite. Well, this year, Houndmouth released their fifth album called Lordy. It's been 5 years since their last album, and to be honest, Matt Myers was having some difficulty pulling the set of songs together. So this time, he got a bit of help, working with producer Brad Cook, who brought in reinforcements. Sam Beam of Iron & Wine, MJ Lenderman, and Matt's bandmate Caleb Hickman all helped to land the plane for this one. We talked with Matt and heard the whole band run through some of the new tunes in this visit that we bring you this week with Houndmouth as our in-studio guest.
1: So in this kind of odd twist, we spoke last year, last May, at a corporate event in Indianapolis. And clearly, this album, Lordy, had not fully taken shape at that point. You did play one of the new songs, Heavy Eyes. You played it that day. But yeah, to be honest with you, you seemed kind of vague about the direction of what was happening at that point. What was it at that point, May of last year?
2: Yeah, it was, went in for 2 weeks, recorded the songs I had, and then, you know, like we had time before we really pressed to put out a new record. So it's like I kind of took my time after that, and still nothing seemed to be like really taking shape still. And eventually it was kind of a deadline thing too. It's like you have to get this going, so you like have to like, and I can't write and release stuff that I don't like really, you know, feel and whatever. So it's like you gotta like bear down and figure that out.
1: One of the things that I think you mentioned last year, and what has become clear since Lordy came out, you were having a tough time for a couple of years pulling songs together.
2: Yeah, for sure.
1: Like they weren't happening, and a two-year period of time is a fairly decent stretch.
2: Yeah,
1: I think the recording that you're talking about is the visit to Brad Cook, right? The producer.
2: Yeah.
1: Okay. So, if memory serves, Brad Cook did the last album for Houndmouth, Good For You, but that was like 5 years ago, and came to you in your space.
2: Yeah.
1: This time you went to him.
2: Yeah.
1: Okay. So when you went there, what did you come with? Was it songs, song fragments, ideas?
2: Yeah, it was like I came with things that I felt good about, but was ultimately unsure about, because I've always been so hands-on in crafting every little section of a song. And I realized that it's like, with the help of Brad, it's like a song can really just be anything, and it can just kind of exist, and it doesn't have to be this like grandiose kind of thing. Mm-hmm. And that's what helped me kind of lean into this recording process.

0: song is Heavy Eyes. The original turns up on the new album, the fifth album, called Lordy. From our in-studio guest this week at Acoustic Cafe, the band Houndmouth, we are talking with Houndmouth's lead singer and songwriter, Matt Myers, about working with the producer, Brad Cook.
1: So Brad is a co-writer on several of these songs.
2: Yeah.
1: Producers are not often in that role. Sometimes they are. And then he also brought in others. So kind of creating a communal effort that you describe as people literally trying to pick me up. So these are people like Sam Beam, Iron and Wine, helped you with Lordy, MJ Lenderman, Caleb Hickman, who joined us here today, helped out, and his wife, right?
2: Yeah.
1: I mean, you've worked with people before.
2: Yeah, I guess because I've always felt like I was in charge, but it was also a communal effort. And now I finally get the keys to something, and it's like, then you, it's just like, oh, I finally got this. I don't know exactly how to execute it. Mm-hmm. So just leaning on friends around that showed up and are very intentional. Like Brad's intention with bringing Sam in and MJ, he intentionally brought those people in to like show me that like, this doesn't have to be that hard. You know, they'd sit on the couch and dictate what I was writing. And then they would kind of piece it together and be like, there's something here going on, you know, in your subconscious, and like, let's bring it out. And then they're very intelligent. It's like, let's edit and structure this.
1: Yeah.
2: Yeah.
1: Again, a different way to look at it. Like you're torturing yourself.
2: Totally. You're trying to, 100%.
1: I'm going to do every single note of this song, every lyric, every word.
2: Relinquishing control.

0: That is the title track to the new album called Lordy, from our in-studio guests on Acoustic Cafe this week, the band Houndmouth. That is Caleb Hickman on keyboards, Noah Donnie on drums, Zach Anderson playing the bass, and of course, on guitar and vocals, Matt Myers. We'll have more of our conversation with Matt and hear some more songs from the band Houndmouth in the second hour on Acoustic Cafe. 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And you can find me on the platform called Blue Sky, Radio Rob Reinhardt on Blue Sky. Coming up, we have a heartfelt tribute to Billy String's mom from his new album. Also, a brand new song from Ken Pomeroy, Just One. And Bruce Coburn goes back to his roots.
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0: You're listening to Acoustic Cafe. I'm Rob Reinhart. Billy Strings, on album number 5, has a heartfelt remembrance of his mother. The album is called So Much for Goodbyes. His mother was Deborah Apostle, a constant inspiration, as well as a source of constant support for Billy Strings. It is Deborah's artwork that graces the cover. Inside, you will find amazing playing from Billy Strings, of course, and a whole host of Nashville luminaries. The album is produced by T-Bone Burnett. Remembering his mom on Remember to Cry. Billy Strings on Acoustic Cafe.

Bound to Rain is the name of the one new song that Ken Pomeroy has released on a covers EP called Tonight's News. We have been playing her various covers from Gillian Welch and Jackson Browne and Bob Welch. No relation to Gillian. We have been playing those recently, but that is the one original offering from Ken Pomeroy, who made her formal debut last year with a full-length album called Cruel Joke. Billy Strings now has 5 albums out in the world. So Much for Goodbyes is the latest one. We heard Remember to Cry, the entire album, inspired by a remembrance of his late mother. Bruce Coburn is remembering those who inspired him. Bruce is 81 years old at this point. A lot of people have inspired him over the years, but this goes back to the earliest days when Bruce took to the blues. The Blood of Others is the name of the forthcoming album, and here he is taking on a W.C. Handy classic called Yellow Dog Blues. Bruce Coburn on Acoustic Cafe.

0: go. Bruce Cockburn in his early 50s and his early 80s. That is Bruce Cockburn live in our studios back in 1997 and the song called Pacing the Cage, which comes from an excellent album in 1996 called The Charity of Night. That was Bruce performing it live here at Acoustic Cafe that same year. And it is one of the finest songs and albums from later career, Bruce Cockburn. Bruce is 81 now, has a brand new album. It's all covers, going back to his earliest inspirations. We heard him doing a W.C. Handy song called Yellow Dog Blues. Next hour on Acoustic Cafe, singer and educator Faree. Also, Rhiannon Giddens brings Hope, the late Todd Snyder, and more from our in-studio guests, Houndmouth. Legends and newcomers. It's what the Ann Arbor Folk Festival has presented for 50 years.
1: He was living on a
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2: We're starting the second hour of Acoustic Cafe now. I am Rob Reinhart, and we have more with our in-studio guests, the band Houndmouth out of Indiana, coming up in just a bit. We're going to start with an album that has just been released that was actually recorded 10 years ago during what became a national event in Canada, which was a final celebration of the life of the tragically hip's Gord Downie, who had been diagnosed with terminal brain cancer and assembled the band for one final cross-country tour. The CBC covered this each night. The tour ran from July 22nd to August the 20th of 2016. And then after it was over, Gord Downie passed away in early 2017. Well, those performances are now out on an album called Live, July 22nd to August 20th, 2016. And the band was putting 110% into those performances. If you are familiar with the Tragically Hip, you know that that means a hard rocking show. But there was this quieter moment, a song called Fiddler's Green. This is the Tragically Hip and the late Gord Downie on Acoustic Cafe.

this little album called The Singer in My Band from This Is Lorelei. We heard the instrumental, Nitro, and then, Hey Sarah, It's Gonna Rain Forever. This Is Lorelei is actually musician Nate Amos. Nate Amos, by the way, second generation talent. Bob Amos is his dad, and he has a sister as well. The two of them perform as a bluegrass duo and perform on the album as well. Tragically Hip, recorded 10 years ago on the final tour that they did across Canada. That is now available. Some 30 performances from that cross-country trip for a month in the summer of 2016. We heard a song that goes back to 1991, Fiddler's Green, the late Gord Downie, and Tragically Hip. There is a new artist named Farhi Malik who is relatively new to recording. However, she has been teaching a lot. She went to the New England Conservatory of Music and then went on to get a master's degree at Berkeley and is now teaching as a part of the faculty at Berklee College of Music. And now there is this. Now, she is considered a jazz vocalist. However, here, she has teamed up with the band called the Steel Drivers out of Nashville. That is the band from which Chris Stapleton launched his career. They are still around. Different but powerful lead singer. Prayer for the People. This is Farhi and the Steel Drivers on Acoustic Cafe. So

Maybe not instantly identifiable as Kings of Leon, but in fact, that will be on the new album called Oh My Beloved, which will be out on November the 6th. It's a very different thing. They claim it is a rather emotional, heartfelt tribute to their family, a love letter to family. It's a family band. And they also produced this album. First time they have ever done that. Their 10th album, Oh My Beloved, which will have My Whole World. Faryi, before that, along with the Steel Drivers, doing Prayer for the People from singer and educator Faryi. Well, last hour, we told you about Mavis Staples. Mavis Staples performing at the Ann Arbor Folk Festival on the second night, which is coming up January 29th and January 30th. Mavis will be there on the 30th. On the 29th, there is another legend. There are some great people who are going to be performing, including the Warren Treaty, Trampled by Turtles. But this guy, Richard Thompson, will be returning with a band to the Ann Arbor Folk Festival. You can find out all about that. Tickets are now on sale as of this week at thearc.org. This is a benefit for the nonprofit venue called The Arc. We have visited with Richard over the years several times. Let's play something from our archives. Richard Thompson, live here at Acoustic Cafe.

0: man with a very long history. First with Fairport Convention when he was a teenager, then with his wife Linda Thompson as a duo for a long time, and then a solo career which has lasted decades. That is Richard Thompson live in our studios here with his classic 1952 Vincent Black Lightning. And Richard Thompson will be performing on Friday, January 29th as part of the Ann Arbor Folk Festival, a benefit for the nonprofit venue called The Ark. You can find out all about that lineup on Friday and the lineup on Saturday by simply going to thearc.org. And ahead, Pete Yorn with an acoustic take, new Rhiannon Giddens, plus future and past country music from the late Todd Snyder.
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3: Partly cloudy skies out there for your Sunday. Temperatures running in the low to mid 60s. Then Monday we'll see a mixture of sun and clouds. Chance for a shower as a cold front passes through. High temperatures running in the 60s. Tuesday and Wednesday, chilly starts with lows in the 30s. Highs topping out in the 50s to lower 60s. Mainly sunny skies as well. Then mostly sunny skies Thursday. Highs in the 60s. I'm CBS 13 meteorologist Ryan Munn.
0: California's Pete Yorn has been in the game for a long, long time. In fact, Pete is doing a series of acoustic shows celebrating the 25th anniversary of his debut, Music for the Morning After. But Pete has continued to make many more records. His new one is called All the Beauty. You're hearing the full band version of the title track now. But in the spirit of the upcoming solo acoustic shows, he also just released this acoustic version of the song on Acoustic Cafe.

0: is the title track to the new album, Hope is a Thing with Feathers. The song is Hope is the Thing with Feathers, and most of the lyrics are taken from an Emily Dickinson poem from 1891, as put to new music by the great Rhiannon Giddens. With an album that mixes brand new originals and then some traditional interpretations and then songs that are a mix of both right there. Hope is a Thing with Feathers. And before that, Pete Yorn, an acoustic version of All the Beauty, a brand new song, just popped out this fall as Pete Yorn celebrates 25 years since his debut. The singer and songwriter Todd Snyder passed away about a year ago at the age of 59. At the time, he was working on a new album. That album is going to be released posthumously. It's called My Second Rodeo, and it is going to come out on October the 9th, which will just be a couple of days before a big block party in Nashville, which is going to celebrate what would have been his 60th birthday and where they will unveil Todd Snyder Way in Nashville. This song, Todd described to his friends that he was working on the album with as what he hears as the future of country music, what country music will sound like 10 years from now. Let's see. This is Solid Gold Country from Todd Snyder on Acoustic Cafe.
1: Greetings, greetings, greetings, greetings, greetings, greetings, greetings.

0: Todd Snyder, looking back at the past. That was in 1996, live in our studios with his band called The Nervous Wrecks, doing a cover of the Charlie Daniels Band song, Long-Haired Country Boy. What Todd had claimed to be the sound of country in the future. Solid gold country before that. That is from the new album On the Way on October the 9th, which will be released posthumously, of course, my second rodeo from the late Todd Snyder. And ahead on the program, we have more with our in-studio guests, the band Houndmouth.
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0: You're listening to Acoustic Cafe. I'm Rob Reinhart. Let's get back to more of our visit with our guests this week, the band Houndmouth. They released their fifth album this year called Lordy, as we continue our discussion with the lead singer and songwriter, Matt Myers.
6: So, because of all of this that we've been talking about, the album is being referred to as Houndmouth's most intimate, which actually was my first thought

0: on first listen. Something very different is going on here. But some of this, you know, like this raw emotion, it really kind of came to the front here.
1: Yeah.
0: And I don't know if that's because you didn't overthink things or because you captured them as soon as you felt them.
1: Yeah, like two ways. Like the emotion came from like the writing. It's like I can't when I'm writing it, I can't overthink it. I think I have something here. Let's piece it together.
0: Mm-hmm.
1: Very much, yeah.
0: Again, a new way to write.
1: Yeah.
0: Like the immediacy of that is, I guess it could be alternately terrifying and refreshing.
1: Very much, yeah. And then the recording dynamic was like just sitting real close to a mic and just goosing it bone dry. Like,
0: yeah.
1: And just having, like, that's all you have is your guitar and the voice, and you just get real close and you lean into whatever artifacts are happening in the guitar. It's like, mm-hmm. That can essentially be a song.
0: And that's what you were doing down in North Carolina with Brett,
1: yeah,
0: right?
1: Yeah.
0: It was really just guitar, yeah. Voice.
1: Very much. And then we'd build it from there.
0: So did that take sort of repeated visits and
1: way longer than expected, but always like, and it's funny, it's like you go for 2 weeks and then you wait 6 months and then go for another 2 weeks and then eventually like, we gotta get this done.
0: Then the deadline comes
1: yeah,
0: in.
1: Yeah.
0: When the deadline started to loom.
1: Mm-hmm. I think we had six when the deadline started to loom.
0: Okay, so then, yeah, people should understand like when a deadline's looming and you have 16 songs, well, the deadline says you need to.
1: Right. And that's never been how I worked. It's always like whatever I write is going on the record. But it was crunch time and we like hammered out a bunch of stuff. I think we got to like 14.
0: Oh,
1: okay. Pretty good. Pretty good for me.
0: Right. So bonus tracks.
1: Yeah. Come on.

0: Tiger Blood, the name of the song, the original you find on the new album, which is called Lordy. From our in-studio guests on Acoustic Cafe, the band Houndmouth.
1: This is a difficult question. I talk to songwriters all the time. Songwriters confront this all the time. In a period like we were talking about, where you have 2 years and things are just not gelling, there's this worry that can sneak up on people that maybe that's it. Maybe I don't have any ideas anymore.
2: Yeah. I also went through that during COVID. I was like, before we put Good For You out, I was like, do I want to do this? And I feel like I kind of grappled with that during COVID. And then this was just like, this is what I do. There's really no fallback at this point. And I enjoyed doing it. But the crazy thing is, it's like you also, it's like classic, like writing qualm. You also don't enjoy writing.
1: Yeah, right. Yeah. Sure. It's torture.
2: Yeah, it is.
1: Self-inflicted torture.
2: Totally. And awesome. It's such a, just, it's so trivial to complain about, you know, but it's like, yeah, it's a thing.
1: But some of these other things we talked about here, you know, you have found some new ways here. The next period where it's hard to pull an idea together, you've got a lot of new strategies to go with.
2: Very much.
1: And people.
2: Yeah. You lean on people. Yep. And don't beat myself up.
1: Wow. All these lessons all in one record.
2: Yeah. Yeah. I was a late bloomer.

0: Never Gonna Die, another one from that new album, Lordy, as performed live in our studios by our guests this week, the band from New Albany, Indiana, Houndmouth. Houndmouth being Matt Myers on guitar and lead vocals, Caleb Hickman playing the keyboards, Zach Anderson playing the bass, and on drums, Noah Donnie. And you can find that new album, Lordy, on the Dual Tone Records label. 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You can also find me on the platform called Blue Sky Radio, Rob Reinhart on Blue Sky. We'll be back in just a moment to wrap it all up here and tell you about next week.
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Small Pond right there on 98.9 WCLZ. They're going to be appearing at Portland House of Music on October 8th. That's right around the corner. Go grab those tickets ASAP. Hey, it's Chad in the studio. Got all sorts of music I cannot wait for you to hear. Got some Jesse Wells coming up. Got some Devin Gafilian right now, though. It's Squeeze Hourglass on CLZ, where different is good.

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Counting Crows right there, around here on 98.9 WCLZ. Chad in the studio. Yesterday, I got to go up to Freeport for the Freeport Fall Festival, and it was a blast. All sorts of music going on, vendors, food, stuff to buy, stuff to check off your Christmas list. It was a great day, and it's still happening today. You can head up there. All sorts of music still happening, and it's all free. You can just walk around and look at stuff. That's what I'm going to do today. As soon as I'm out of here, I'm going to go back home and look at all the stuff I need to do on my lawn. I got the Halloween lights up, but yeah, the acorns have fallen all over the place. Time to get the broom out, but I'm going to throw my headphones on, listen to music, and get the job done. I still got some great music lined up for you. Some Temple of the Dog coming up right now, though. It's Lake Street Dive. You're never around on CLZ, where different is good.

0: 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Yeah, some people say it's educational. 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

Chris Cornell and Eddie Vedder, Temple of the Dog right there, Hunger Strike on 98.9 WCLZ. It's Chad in the studio. I got to hear a really cool cover of that song by Steven Wilson Jr. and Eddie Vedder. Kind of mind-blowing because I really like that song. I love the way Chris Cornell and Eddie Vedder's voices blend, and Steven Wilson did a great job. Go check that out on social media. You can't miss it. Yeah, Steven Wilson Jr., getting to know that artist here on WCLZ. Great tunes coming from him. You'll hear him later in the mix. Right now, though, it's Leon Bridges. Talk It Over on CLZ, where different is good.

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Julia Jacklin right there. Get away from me on 98.9 WCLZ, where it's about the music. Before that in the mix, we heard from REM. And if you happen to be a fan, you can tune in every Saturday at noon where I will be bringing you Radio Z Europe. That's a block of REM featuring an REM song. You know, a B-side, a weird one, a live one. Radio Z Europe every Saturday at noon. I got some Fontaine's DC. Their new one's coming up right now, though, going backwards a little bit. It's a cover tune, yeah. Elvis Costello, What's So Funny About Peace, Love, and Understanding on CLZ, where different is good.

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Stephen Wilson Jr. right there, Hardwired on 98.9 WCLZ. It's Chad in the studio with a question for you. Have you made your New Year's Eve plans yet? If you haven't, I got great news for you. Kitchen Dwellers are coming to the State Theater, and you could go on our dime. How do you do that? 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

TMZ.com. Click on that picture of the kitchen dwellers, and you could enter a contest to potentially win two tickets to that show on New Year's Eve at the State Theater. Go get on that. That's going to be a great time. I'm going to be there. You see me there? We'll give each other a high five, a WCLZ high five. How's that? Get on getting those tickets. And while you're up to that, it's Spoon, the underdog on CLZ, where different is good.

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0: 98.9 WCLZ supports all efforts to strengthen musical pursuits in the state of Maine. And right now, the Longfellow Emerging Artist Fellowship, the LEAF program at One Longfellow Square, is taking applications for the new year. 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Well, here's Sigrid Sibley with a little bit about her experience as a LEAF Fellow in 2026.
1: My name's Sigrid Sibley. I'm a singer-songwriter here in Maine and a participant of the 2026 LEAF program. My favorite part of the year has been the performance opportunities. We had a chance to perform in Congress Square Park this summer. We had the chance to open up for some touring acts at One Longfellow Square, and we're going to have a chance to have our own headlining shows at One Longfellow this coming January.
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Jacob Dylan right there on 98.9 WCLZ. It's Chad in the studio. You might not know this, but today is National 10-4 Day. And well, that reminds me of being a kid and living out on Hills Beach and having a CB radio in my bedroom. And I could hear people talking on their boats as they went down the Saco River into the ocean. And I could hear these playful conversations between boat captains and things like that. And I would join in every now and then. I would work up the courage to be like, hi, my name's Chad. And I'm in a house on Hills Beach and I just want to say hi. And occasionally they would let me in on the conversation and I thought that was the coolest thing ever. It's like early social media, early chat rooms in a roundabout way. So happy National 10-4 Day. I know that's reserved for other things, but that's what that reminds me of. I got all sorts of music still lined up. Got some Camp, got some New Radicals. Right now, though, Medium Build, Home Depot on CLZ.

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It's Chad in the studio. The weather has been gorgeous outside. It's my favorite time of year. So sometimes I forget that there are fellow Mainers who might be in need around this time of year. And Preble Street is an organization that empowers people who might be experiencing homelessness or food insecurity or both around this time of year and all year long. If you want to find out more about what Preble Street does or how to donate your time or your money, go to their website, PrebleStreet.org. That's PrebleStreet.org, and they'll tell you all about it. Got some Sam Fender and Olivia Dean up next on CLZ, where different is good.

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0: question. 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And to me, that starts pretty soon after an accident happens. 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

0: Something I hear you say all the time, talking to Chrissy Mann, Mann Law personal injury attorneys, is that when it comes to insurance companies and adjusters, they look at us as just like numbers.
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Kings of Leon right there, My Whole World on 98.9 WCLZ. It's Chad in the studio. Was thinking the other day, where am I going to go on my first foliage journey? I like to go from Old Orchard Beach to North Conway. You know that route. It's beautiful in very specific places. Can't wait to see that. Going to hold off a couple weeks, though, to make sure the foliage is in its prime. But where do you like to go to see foliage? Send me an email. And speaking of email, I got one coming up in the mix right now, though. It's Florence and the Machine, Hunger on CLZ, where different is good.

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Yeah, some people say it's educational. 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

Guster on 98.9 WCLZ, where it's about the music. It's Chad in the studio. It's right around this time of year where I start plotting my first foliage trip. I usually go Old Orchard Beach to North Conway, and for those of you who know that route, you know there are very specific places that look amazing. I'm going to hold off a couple of weeks to make sure the foliage is in its prime, but where do you go for your journey to see all the turning leaves and the bright colors? Where are you leaf peepers going this year? Send me an email to let me know. And speaking of email, I get a request coming up in the mix. Right now, though, it's Billy Strings. Burn the Other End on CLZ.

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The Womack Sisters right there. If I Let You on 98.9 WCLZ, where it's about the music, it's Chad in the studio. You know, today is the first day of the Freiburg Fair, and they are featuring a new amusement ride this year called AI. That's where AI gets to figure out what the ride is going to be. Are you going to spin? Are you going to move around like a roller coaster? AI gets to decide. That sounds exciting, and that sounds terrifying. Go look it up. I'm not sure I would dare to go on that ride. I'm not sure I would dare to go on many rides these days, but definitely not that one. Go check it out and let me know what you think. While you're up to that, here's the Foo Fighters, Big Me on CLZ.

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Counting Crows right there, Mr. Jones, a song that was everywhere when I was in college, the same way Pumpkin Spice is everywhere now. Now, I don't mind a little Pumpkin Spice coffee now and then, but Pumpkin Spice beer hasn't won me over yet. In fact, I had some friends visiting from the UK last year who tried Pumpkin Spice beer for the first time, and it did not go over well. But there are a couple of brands out there that are not that bad. When you get like a hint of it in there, it's pretty good. But man, oh man, the pumpkin spice beer, not going down with me yet. But I got a mix that's going to go down with you that you're going to dig. It's got some Nick Lowe in it. It's got some Mayor Hawthorne right now, though. Cage the Elephant, Beaches in Tennessee on CLZ.

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Happy Sunday from the Sundays right there. Here's where the story ends on 98.9 WCLZ. It's Chad in the studio with a question for you. Are you a fan of Norah Jones? 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How do you get them? 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Click on that picture of Norah Jones, fill out the form, and you could potentially win two tickets to that show. It sounds like an amazing time. The Waldo Theater is an amazing venue. Get on it. While you're up to that, here's Noah Kahn, American Cars on CLZ, where different is good.

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Monrovia right there, Field Song on 98.9 WCLZ. It's Chad in the studio. Hope you are doing well. Just found out today that Oasis has the top-selling UK album of all time. Their album, What's the Story? Morning Glory, has beat out the Beatles for the best-selling record in the UK. I don't know what to make of that. Congratulations to Oasis, and that's a fine album, but I don't know how I feel. It kind of, I don't like it. I like Oasis. I like that record, but I want it to be the White Album or Abbey Road or Sgt. Pepper. But that's the way it goes. What's the Story? Morning Glory. Gonna visit that on my ride home. You're gonna visit it right now. It's a cut from that album. Champagne Supernova on CLZ. Where different is good.

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3: This is such a timely analogy since my daughter is playing basketball.
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3: Look at that.
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3: When you're injured in an accident that wasn't your fault, there's so many people with their hands out. I think people don't understand how much actually goes into the case. There's two fights going on, really. There's the fight to get the person every single dollar that they need and deserve from the settlement. And then there's the fight to carve out those dollars to get them all to the client.
4: We have to face off with the health insurance company saying, wait a second, we understand your hands out here, but we're going to have to slap that away.

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David Kushner right there, Daylight on 98.9 WCLZ, where it's about the music. It's Chad in the studio. Was thinking the other day, when did purple become part of the Halloween color scheme? Because when I was a kid, I don't remember it being there, and now it's just kind of normal. I was putting up Halloween lights the other day, and purple was part of it. I think it looks really cool, but I just don't

remember it being there when I was younger. So my question for you, when did purple become part of the Halloween color scheme, and do you like it? I like it, but when did it happen? I don't know. Send me an email. Just really curious here. Speaking of email, I got a request coming up in the mix. 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

The Proclaimers right there. I'm going to be on 98.9 WCLZ, where it's about the music. I got to meet one of the Proclaimers when I was living in Edinburgh, Scotland. I was just bopping around town, went into a coffee shop to grab a coffee, and there he was. So tall, very distinctive looks, and I wanted to say something, right? I really like their album, Sunshine on Leith, so that's what I said. I walked over, I said, "Hi, I'm living here in Edinburgh while I'm studying, and I just want to say that I really like Sunshine on Leith," and he was so nice. So I love the Proclaimers, not only for their music, but they just seem to be really, really good people. I got all sorts of music that I cannot wait for you to hear. Got some Blues Traveler, some Dave Matthews Band right now, though, an act that's coming to the State Theater, Death Cab for Cutie, Stone Over Water on CLZ, where different is good.

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A little DMB on CLZ. It's Chad in the studio, but not for much longer. You know what that means. I'm headed over to Bull Moose to grab a record, and then across the street to Martin's to get some mouthwash and some toothpaste. Then I'm headed over to Bob's Discount Furniture so I can have a bounce up and down on a mattress, grab an ottoman or two, get myself that free cup of coffee. But I'm not going to leave you hanging. I would never do that. You know that by now. I got some Camp coming up in the mix. I've got some Pearl Jam, too. Right now, though, it's Eddie 9V blowing up on CLZ. We're different is good.

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just after 3 o'clock. Tony here, settling in on this Sunday afternoon, and October weather in full force here in southern Maine for sure, after hitting felt like 90 degrees, at least early in the day Friday. It wasn't really that hot, but it felt that way in the sun. It was nice. I soaked in that heat, because that's all the heat we're getting until next summer. Not turning the heat on in the house, for that's for sure, at $6 a gallon for heating oil. No, we're just going to be cold all winter. That's just the way it goes. Right there, Julia Jacklin, Get Away From Me. That's from her latest studio album, The Gem. The record takes its title from a neighborhood bar in Melbourne that features a recording studio upstairs. And that's where she recorded that album, right above a bar. How cool is that? All right, Julia DePeter, Sledgehammer, CLZ.

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Rachel Price and the band currently overseas taking these new tunes on a European tour. But great to have some brand new music from them right here on CLZ. And REM on behind that one. And everything. Yeah, we play everything here. Oh, wait, that's Whoopi 100.9. But we do play the band Everything. And here's Hooch on CLZ.

0: 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And right now, the Longfellow Emerging Artist Fellowship, the LEAF program at One Longfellow Square, is taking applications for the new year. 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Well, here's Sigrid Sibley with a little bit about her experience as a LEAF Fellow in 2026.
1: My name's Sigrid Sibley. 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My favorite part of the year has been the performance opportunities. We had a chance to perform in Congress Square Park this summer. We had the chance to open up for some touring acts at One Longfellow Square, and we're going to have a chance to have our own headlining shows at One Longfellow this coming January.
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Lemonheads and Into Your Arms on 98.9 WCLZ. Tony here, and tomorrow the new washing machine comes for our household. All week, been battling this thing. I'm one of those guys who I think I'm handy, but I'm really not. 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

As always, one heck of a mix of music you're not going to find anywhere else on the radio or on your Spotify or Sirius XM, whatever the heck you listen to music on. Nothing can make the mix that we do here. It's done by human beings. That's the big difference here. No algorithms or computers picking our music. We are doing it ourselves here. That one, Steven Wilson Jr. and Hardwired featuring Miranda Lambert. Killers behind that one. And Mr. Brightside. Next, though, one of the biggest anthems from the 1980s. So back in 1985, Simple Minds had already conquered movie soundtracks with Don't You Forget About Me. Then they dropped this lead single off Once Upon a Time. That proved they were built for stadiums. Turn this one up. It's alive and kicking.

0: 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Tommy C. back at it, and coming up on See Where It Goes, a look at diminishing returns. 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

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Oh, wait, no, that's weekdays. We don't do that on weekends. Just a coincidence. Two Over songs right there. Lenny Kravitz, Ain't Over Till It's Over, and Talk It Over from Leon Bridges. I guess I got to go somewhere else. Otherwise, I'm breaking the rules here if I play another Over song. So how about this one? It is a track that proves, you know, sometimes the simplest songs hit the absolute hardest. So back in 2017, you couldn't turn on the TV without hearing this infectious mix of piano and electronic beats thanks to a Apple ad campaign. It put the Philadelphia duo Marion Hill on the map in a huge way. Strip away all the noise, just get into the groove. It's Down on 98.9 WCLZ.

0: 98.9 WCLZ supports all efforts to strengthen musical pursuits in the state of Maine. 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

That one on request for Deidre and Jared. They just saw the Smashing Pumpkins Friday night at TD Garden. Did a great job playing most of what they have on Melancholy and the Infinite Sadness. I think all but a few songs they played on that that show, they said. And it was a little bit of a late start, but it was well worth the show. Good stuff from Smashing Pumpkins and Landslide, covering the Fleetwood Mac classic right there. Almost five. It's Alabama Shakes now. I Feel Hope Coming, WCLZ.

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There's Kings of Leon and My Whole World. So that is new from those guys, written by the Followill brothers, Caleb, Jared, and Matthew and Nathan. Self-produced by the band, in fact, kind of leans into a kind of a tender, reflective, more melodic sound for those guys. And their new album called Oh My Beloved. It's album number 10, 10th studio album for them, set for release on November 6th. So we'll look forward to hearing more from that when it comes out this November. Something to look forward to in the month of November. There's not much that happens in November worth looking forward to. So there's that. So I got something for you. All right. Raconteurs now. It's Steady As She Goes. It's WCLZ.

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It's 98.9 WCLZ. That's Learn to Fly from the Foo Fighters. Tony here inviting you to join us New Year's Eve. I know, who is talking about New Year's Eve in October? Well, it is only a few months away, and our friends over there at this place called Foam? What's Foam? No, it's P-H-O-M-E, as in Portland House of Music and Events, and Weekend Friends will be there doing a great show for us on New Year's Eve. You can win your tickets at 989wclz.com. I knew-

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0: 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Yeah, some people say it's educational. 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

Pedro Luzzatto of the Wilshire Hotel. He looks out a window without glass. The walls are made of cardboard. Newspapers on his feet, and his father beats him because he's too tired to beg. He's got 9 brothers and sisters. They're brought up on their knees. It's hard to run when a coat hanger beats you on the thighs. Pedro dreams of being older and killing the old man, but that's a slim chance. He's going to the boulevard. He's gonna end up on the dirty boulevard. He's going out to the dirty boulevard. He's going down to the dirty boulevard. This room costs $2,000 a month. You can believe it, man, it's true. Somewhere a landlord's laughing till he wets his pants. No one dreams of being a doctor or a lawyer or anything. They dream of dealing on the dirty boulevard. Give me your hungry, your tired, your poor, I'll put on them. That's what the statue of bigotry says. Your poor huddled masses, let's club them to death and get it over with and just dump them on the boulevard. Get them out on the dirty boulevard. Going out to the dirty boulevard. They're going down on the dirty boulevard. Going out. Outside it's a bright night. There's an opera at Lincoln Center. Movie stars arrive by limousine. The Klieg lights shoot up over the skyline of Manhattan, but the lights are out on the mean streets. A small kid stands by the Lincoln Tunnel. He's selling plastic roses for a buck. The traffic's backed up to 39th Street. The TV whores are calling the cops out for. And back at the Wilshire, Pedro sits there dreaming. He's found a book on magic in a garbage can. He looks at the pictures and stares up at the cracked ceiling. At the count of 3, he says, I hope I can disappear and fly, fly away.

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It's 98.9 WCLZ. Has anyone said to you, happy 10-4 yet today? By 6 o'clock, somebody has to have by now. 10-4, good buddy, on this October 4th, playing Remy Wolf, and that is new from them, launching into the Mud album era. The lead single was Twiggy, followed by that one very quickly, Bottle, in late August. Those guys are actively touring amphitheaters and major festivals across North America and Europe. Go catch them if you can. Foster the People was on before that. We go from those two to Third Eye Blind. How's it going to be? It's CLZ.

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Tracy Chapman's talking about a revolution. It's 98.9 WCLZ. Tony here talking about the great set of tunes we have coming up for you in this last half hour before Wendell takes over with another great edition of music from 207, your local artist. You know that band that's playing two streets down and you can't sleep at night because they're practicing into the night? Well, we're going to bring them right to your radio in just about a half an hour, so stick around for that. Until then, Pearl Jam, Everclear, Eddie 9V now with Blowing Up.

0: 98.9 WCLZ supports all efforts to strengthen musical pursuits in the state of Maine. And right now, the Longfellow Emerging Artist Fellowship, the LEAF program at One Longfellow Square, is taking applications for the new year. 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Well, here's Sigrid Sibley with a little bit about her experience as a LEAF Fellow in 2026.
1: My name's Sigrid Sibley. I'm a singer-songwriter here in Maine and a participant of the 2026 LEAF program. My favorite part of the year has been the performance opportunities. We had a chance to perform in Congress Square Park this summer. We had the chance to open up for some touring acts at One Longfellow Square, and we're going to have a chance to have our own headlining shows at One Longfellow this coming January.
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It's 98.9 WCLZ. Just about closing things out for our regularly programmed music, call it that, here on CLZ, because at 7 o'clock we get into some great specialty shows, including music from 207 to start things off at 7 o'clock. And then at 10 o'clock, we have Little Steven's Underground Garage, and we're talking songs that are 10 times deeper and more interesting than the ones we normally play here on CLZ. And that is a great way to end your Sunday night. You'll forget that tomorrow's Monday if you tune into Little Steven's Underground Garage tonight at 10 o'clock. So go, yeah, do that. Until then, I'm going to leave you with Death Cab for Cutie. It's Stone Over Water on CLZ.

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1: It is not odd for me to be excited about music from Maine, but it is somewhat odd for a band to emerge fully formed. I've never heard of them, and this is some of the most amazing stuff ever. I like watching bands grow up. I like watching bands form and experiment and then, you know, get into their groove. But there's also something about something that just comes out of nowhere, and that is State Birds. This is the act called State Birds. 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

98.9 WCLZ. I had the pleasure after last week's Mount Joy show of going over to the Dunbar in my adopted hometown of Biddeford and talking to Ross Gregor Adam. You just heard him there with his original song, Wasters. Ross is a professional music person. He can do just music, which is really what we want to have happen as much as we can in the state of Maine. He's Wednesdays at the Dunbar. He's on the Dunbar stage right now. You can also catch him at Ryan's in Kennebunkport on Fridays. Ross Gregor Adam on WCLZ. Now here's Sarah Trunzo. This is Capricorn. 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

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If you miss gig flyers stapled to utility poles, frankly, so do we.

0: Lead singer and chief songwriter of that band, Melvin Gretti, is one of One Longfellow Square's Leaf cohort for 2026. 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And it's all because the good folks at One Longfellow Square just want to keep upping the musical game of musicians, emerging musicians in the great state of Maine. That was the Melvin Gretti's Band featuring Leigh Kellis. Well, how about I promote Melvin then and say that you can see him at Fall Fest at Hackmatack Playhouse in Berwick on October 11th. That's part of the kind of things you get when you become part of the Leaf program. Go to onelongfellowsquare.com to check that out. 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

Let's do a little brand new music back-to-back here on WCLZ. That's the first time we played that one. That's Alice Limoges from up there in Camden, and I want to thank Alice. I sent her an email saying, I want to play your music. This music is fantastic. I want to not butcher your last name. And rather than try to write it out phonetically, she sent me a nice little voice recording how to pronounce her name. That's good. That's how you get on the radio. Or at least, you know, you make great music and I'll put you on the radio. But that's how I don't say Alice Limoges, which I wasn't going to do. Trust me, Alice. How am I doing? Okay. Brendan Cleary now. He is splitting his time between Boston and Portland. He used to do the open mic at the Dogfish. Remember the Dogfish on Free Street? Brendan Cleary has a great new song called Home Together, and we're debuting it right now on Music from 207. This is WCLZ. Different is good.

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Represent, that is Lola Bell, 98.9 WCLZ from the Sugar Bowl EP. The song is Plain Song on Music from 207. Lola Bell, part of the One Longfellow Square Leaf contingent of 2026. If you are an emerging artist in Maine and would like a little help, a little leg up, maybe some networking, a little bit of funding, a couple of opportunities to open some shows and play some shows that are actually paid opportunities, don't just pass the hat. Learn more about the Leaf program. A little bit more than a week to go before applications are all done for the year. You get 1 year, 2027, of all kinds of people coming out of the woodwork to help you. Does that sound good? OneLongfellowSquare.com. Now here's Plague Dad. He plays solo. This is from 2024's album, It's Plague Dad. He'll be at Austin Street Brewing on October 9th. Here's Cops on Acid, CLZ.

I want to wrap up the show tonight. This is Music from 207 on WCLZ. I just want to thank the merely curious who hang out for an hour and listen to your friends and neighbors from right here in Maine. Because you're the ones who are going to know. I just played Andrew Thomas, a song called Second Street. He lives in Harpswell. And the next band I'm going to play, Falcon, is from Biddeford. And you know the difference between those two things. And I'm so thankful for that. So many people in the music industry who, you know, think that Bangor is Portland, think that have never heard of Aroostook County, don't know the difference between low bush and high bush blueberries. Like, it just all the, like, thank you to the merely curious, as I like to encourage, if you hear something on this show that you don't know where they're going to play, they're not playing anywhere near you, give them a like, give them a follow. Please support Maine music because you like it, not because you should, but because it's great. Let's wrap it up with Falcon. This is Heart. 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

Hello, everybody, and welcome to the Putumayo World Music Hour, a musical journey around the globe. I'm Rosalie Howarth. Dan Storper is on the road today. And we're going to visit a country that has been experiencing a creative musical explosion. When people think of Spain, flamenco music comes to mind. But today's Spanish musicians are just as much at home with rock, reggae, and funk, as well as gypsy rumba and music from Spain's Arabic and Sephardic Jewish traditions. Spain has always been a rich musical crossroads, and it's known for its enchanting singers, several of whom we'll hear today, including Bebe. She's a young singer-songwriter who is one of the country's biggest rising stars. Men Senyara is on the Radio Latino collection.